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1: Good morning. NB Power's boss is asking the Energy and Utilities Board for a 5.5% rate hike in each of the next 3 years. That would add almost $160 a year to the average homeowner's bill. That's more than the inflation rate, but NB Power President Lori Clark told reporters the investments are required to maintain and replace aging infrastructure across the electrical system. She added there's also a lot of discussion about the utility's debt and its financial health, so they're looking to balance all of those things. An aerospace and defense manufacturing company is getting an injection of funds from the Holt government to expand its operations in Moncton. The government announced at a defense and aerospace conference in Halifax that it's providing up to $2 million in performance-based support to Apex Industries. The province says the plans to add 35,000 square feet to the production facility and create about 35 more full-time jobs. Apex CEO Keith Parley says the funding will help improve the company's global competitiveness in the rapidly expanding defense sector for years to come. Canada will not be moving forward with a plan to expand medical assistance in dying eligibility to people whose sole condition is mental illness. Justice Minister Sean Fraser announced yesterday the government will bring forward legislation this fall to exclude that eligibility. Fraser also says that legislation will move forward with advance directives allowing some people to give consent before they lose the capacity due to an incurable illness.
2: We need to create space for people to be able to provide consent when they know they're going to lose capacity in order to live out their remaining years rather than being put in a position where they fear they have to take that decision prematurely.
1: People who are suffering from a grievous or irremediable mental illness were set to become eligible to be assessed for MAID in March, but Fraser cited a lack of consensus on that issue when announcing the decision to exclude them indefinitely. The Child, Youth, and Seniors Advocate says it's time for the province to step up and provide more help to nonprofit groups that are providing social services, which the government, he says, should be providing. Kelly Lamrock pointed out an example of two 19-year-olds living rough in a tent. He says they could get the support and stability.

0: they need from a community group, but they need a way to get to it. Lamrock says the Social Development Department can't supply them with bus tickets because they don't match eligibility criteria, according to CBC. Lamrock says in a new report that's where the community group stepped up with far fewer dollars, far fewer people, gave them bus tickets so they could get home to the support they needed. Lamrock says community organizations can act quickly, flexibly, and compassionately, even if the system they operate in does not. He says government needs to recognize this and set up a cabinet-level office to understand and support the nonprofit sector. In sports, Tampa Bay eliminated the Yankees in three straight with a 4-3 win last night. The White Sox lead's been trimmed to 2-1 after a 9-3 loss to Cleveland. In the National League, the Dodgers eliminated Atlanta with a 4-1 win in Game 4, and Milwaukee advanced to the League Championship Series against LA with a 3-1 win over the Padres. In the NHL, the Jets clipped Colorado 3-2, Oilers downed the Ducks 5-2. Now you're up to date. I'm Daryl Good.
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3: Cloudy today, 60% chance of showers this morning, and 5 to 10 millimeters of rain expected this afternoon, looking at a high of 15 for the day. Clearing late this evening and dropping to 6 overnight, then sunny in the morning for tomorrow, then a mix of sun and cloud with 60% chance of showers in the afternoon and a high of 14.
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0: Today's best music, K94.5, Con the Artist, Where's Your Girlfriend? Good morning! It's the K-Rise. Happy Friday Eve for your Thursday. We're seeing a high of 15 this afternoon. Showers on and off throughout the day, low of 6 overnight. For your Thanksgiving weekend, seeing a sun cloud mix tomorrow with the chance of showers in the afternoon, high of 14. Saturday is going to be our coldest night yet. Seeing a high of 11 with a chance of showers, 3 degrees overnight. Sun cloud mix for Sunday with a high of 12. You know, whether we like it or not, the days are getting shorter. The nights are getting colder. Hey, we got some things to know to start your day at 6:20 on the K-Rise.
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0: Today's best music, K94.5, The Weeknd. Take My Breath, 15 for a high this afternoon. I'm Aaron Armstrong. Happy Friday Eve. We got some things to know to start your day. It's been 4 years since construction began on the new Kodiak RCMP facility just off the Von Harvey Assumption intersection. It finally opened this week. Congrats to the city and the tri-community as a whole. Now, with it being so close to the Gunningsville Bridge, though, if you're hopping over from Riverview in the mornings, you might want to double-check your speed when cruising on the way to work. With it being Fire Prevention Week, a reminder, a good rule of thumb is to swap out the batteries in your smoke detectors, carbon monoxide detectors, hit the test button just to make sure it's still fully functioning, double-check the expiration dates on them while you're at it. And a reminder, Dieppe Fire Department on Govan Road, they are hosting their open house this Saturday between 10 and 2. They'll have games and photo booths set up. They'll open up the fire trucks to explore and will host a community barbecue in support of Muscular Dystrophy Canada through donations. Along with some road work in Dieppe as well, lane reductions are coming to Amaro Street today at the Amaro-Lafayette intersection as crews install pedestrian crossing lights in the area. Well, the deal is done. Two major studios have merged together. We'll have more at 6:40 during the K-Dish.
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1: Good morning. A 25-year-old man has now been charged with that accident Monday evening that claimed the lives of two teens. Kodiak RCMP say Dominic Marshall appeared in court yesterday via teleremand on two counts of dangerous driving causing death and two of dangerous driving causing bodily harm. He was remanded in custody at least until another court appearance tomorrow. A car carrying five young people from Moncton crossed the center line at Berry Mills Road and Zach Road and collided with an SUV from Arkansas carrying five people. A 16-year-old girl and 18-year-old man were pronounced dead at the scene. A 16-year-old boy is in critical condition in hospital. Marshall and a 14-year-old from the car suffered non-life-threatening injuries. The five people in the SUV all suffered minor injuries. The RCMP have identified two men whose families have been waiting decades for answers. William McKay's family learned in March that his remains, found in Moncton in 2007, have now been identified using new DNA genealogy technology. RCMP say they traced his family history and investigators confirmed his identity through further testing. In PEI, investigators have identified a man whose remains were found in Malpec Bay in 1997 as a missing man from Quebec. The RCMP say this new technology is helping investigators reopen long unsolved cases. A new poll finds Canadians are cautious when it comes to the development of data centers. The Angus Reid survey found 64% of Canadians want provincial governments to limit large data centers. In Atlantic Canada, that figure is 72%. Just 18% of respondents want governments to encourage their development. The poll finds half of respondents point to high water use as a reason to oppose them. Other concerns include higher electricity costs and benefits going to big tech companies rather than communities. It took a while, but the first hurricane of the season has formed in the Gulf of Mexico. Forecasters say Isaias rapidly intensified over the past day or so. Now Hurricane Isaias is forecast to reach Category 2 strength and make landfall anywhere from the Florida Panhandle to the Mississippi-Alabama coast late tomorrow or Saturday. And while Isaias is the ninth named storm, it's the first to reach hurricane strength. Highly unusual this late in the season. Forecasters say it's due to a strong El Nino weather pattern in the Pacific, which disrupts the ability of storms to form in the Atlantic. In sports, the Rays beat the Yankees 4-3 to advance to the American League Championship. The Guardians are still alive, beating Chicago 9-3 and trimming the White Sox lead to 2-1. The National League Championship Series is set. The Dodgers eliminated Atlanta 4-1 and the Brewers advanced with a 3-1 win over San Diego. NHL action saw Winnipeg clip Colorado 3-2 and Edmonton had a 5-2 win in Anaheim. Now you're up to date. I'm Darryl Good.
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3: Cloudy today, 60% chance of showers this morning, and 5 to 10 millimeters of rain expected this afternoon, looking at a high of 15 for the day. Clearing late this evening and dropping to 6 overnight, then sunny in the morning for tomorrow, then a mix of sun and cloud with 60% chance of showers in the afternoon and a high of 14. The late bus report is brought to you by Once Upon a Child in Moncton. A couple of late buses this morning, one late bus for Anglophone East, bus 81 is running 45 minutes late. And another late bus for Francophone South, bus 26 is late by an hour and 15 minutes.
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1: Paramount has successfully acquired Warner Brothers, $81 billion U.S. to take over Warner Brothers Discovery. Never mind the Star Wars-Disney merger back in the day where Leia became a Disney princess, now we'll be able to see Bugs Bunny and Top Gun, Scotty beaming up Harry Potter, and Teenage Mutant Ninja Turtles fighting Godzilla. Make that last one happen, Paramount. And some cool news for Fresh Prince fans. DJ Jazzy Jeff and the Fresh Prince will be working together again, collabing on a new series called 215. It's based off their early life together in the hip-hop scene in Philly. Spoiler alert, it ends with them shooting some b-ball outside of a school when a couple of guys that were up to no good start making trouble in the neighborhood. That's when Will's mom moves in with his auntie and his uncle in Bel Air.
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0: Today's best music, K94.5, Sean Desmond, Jamie Fine, and Body. Good morning. It's the K-Rise. I'm Aaron Armstrong, and if you're looking for some things to do with the family this long weekend ahead, keep in mind East Coast Amusements officially starts today in the Coliseum parking lot. Weather permitting, they're going to be open today and tomorrow starting at 3 p.m. with noon start times for Saturday, Sunday, and Thanksgiving Monday. Closing times are determined daily by weather and attendance. Take advantage of the time off. You can always check out the Salisbury Corn Maze next to the Green Pig Country Market. 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There's $10 for kids 12 and under. Keep an eye out for the Haunted Corn Maze, too. That starts Friday, October 23rd at $20 per person. And something to keep in your back pocket for later this month, Boo at the Zoo kicks off next weekend. Dates are October 17th, 18th, 24th, 25th, and Halloween night on the 31st. They've got different tiers of spookiness depending on your level of scare, if I recall, each year. Hey, whatever your plans are this weekend, we hope lots of turkey, gravy, potato, and stuffing is in your near future. We'll see a high of 15 this afternoon.
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2: Good morning. NB Power's boss is asking the Energy and Utilities Board for a 5.5% rate hike in each of the next 3 years. That would add almost $160 a year to the average homeowner's bill. That's more than the inflation rate, but NB Power President Lori Clark told reporters the investments are required to maintain and replace aging infrastructure across the electrical system. She added there's also a lot of discussion about the utility's debt and its financial health, so they're looking to balance all of those things. An aerospace and defense manufacturing company is getting an injection of funds from the Holt government to expand its operations in Moncton. The government announced at a defense and aerospace conference in Halifax that it's providing up to $2 million in performance-based support to Apex Industries. The province says the plans to add 35,000 square feet to the production facility and create about 35 more full-time jobs. Apex CEO Keith Partley says the funding will help improve the company's global competitiveness in the rapidly expanding defense sector for years to come. Canada will not be moving forward with a plan to expand medical assistance in dying eligibility to people whose sole condition is mental illness. Justice Minister Sean Fraser announced yesterday the government will bring forward legislation this fall to exclude that eligibility. Fraser also says that legislation will move forward with advance directives allowing some people to give consent before they lose the capacity due to an incurable illness.
3: We need to create space for people to be able to provide consent when they know they're going to lose capacity in order to live out their remaining years rather than being put in a position where they fear they have to take that decision prematurely.
2: People who are suffering from a grievous or irremediable mental illness were set to become eligible to be assessed for MAID in March, but Fraser cited a lack of consensus on that issue when announcing the decision to exclude them indefinitely. The Child, Youth, and Seniors Advocate says it's time for the province to step up and provide more help to nonprofit groups that are providing social services, which the government, he says, should be providing. Kelly Lamrock pointed out an example of two 19-year-olds living rough in a tent. He says they could get the support and stability they need from a community group, but they need a way to get to it. Lamrock says the Social Development Department can't supply them with bus tickets because they don't match eligibility criteria, according to CBC. Lamrock says in a new report that's where the community group stepped up with far fewer dollars, far fewer people, gave them bus tickets so they could get home to the support they needed. Lamrock says community organizations can act quickly, flexibly, and compassionately, even if the system they operate in does not. He says government needs to recognize this and set up a cabinet-level office to understand and support the nonprofit sector. In sports, Tampa Bay eliminated the Yankees in three straight with a 4-3 win last night. The White Sox lead's been trimmed to 2-1 after a 9-3 loss to Cleveland. In the National League, the Dodgers eliminated Atlanta with a 4-1 win in Game 4, and Milwaukee advanced to the League Championship Series against LA with a 3-1 win over the Padres. In the NHL, the Jets clipped Colorado 3-2, Oilers downed the Ducks 5-2. Now you're up to date. I'm Daryl Good.
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9: Cloudy today, 60% chance of showers this morning, and 5 to 10 millimeters of rain expected this afternoon, looking at a high of 15 for the day. Clearing late this evening and dropping to 6 overnight, then sunny in the morning for tomorrow, then a mix of sun and cloud with 60% chance of showers in the afternoon and a high of 14. The Late Bus Report is brought to you by Once Upon a Child in Moncton. A couple of late buses this morning. One late bus for Anglophone East. Bus 81 is running 45 minutes late. And another late bus for Francophone South. Bus 26 is late by an hour and 15 minutes.
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0: Today's best music, K94.5, Alex Parrott with Hate Love. Good morning. It's the K-Rise. Aaron Armstrong with you. It's 15 degrees. Hey, how have you been doing temperature-wise so far at home? Have you had to sneak around Dad and crank the thermostat on just yet? So far, the house has been staying at 18 degrees indoors when I left for work this morning. Not sure how long that's going to last for, with a low of 3 coming Saturday night. We've come close a couple of times to turning on the heat. The missus ain't exactly a fan of cold fingies in the morning. But hey, that's why there's morning coffee, to warm your hands through the mug. The sweaters and blankets and slippers to help get you through that cold snap till the sun comes out. I don't know, I just slip on an Udi that I've got at home. Even on a big dude like me, the Udi is a bit of a house. You'll be sweating in it after 20 minutes, even at 15 degrees. Hey, let us know on our K94.5 Facebook, have you had to turn on the heat yet this month?
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0: 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High of 15 this afternoon. It's the K-Rise. Aaron Armstrong with you, saying congrats to Sandra Ouellette, by the way, the latest New Brunswicker to win with Feed MB's weekly 50-50 gold rush, winning over $64,000 tax-free. 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

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It's the K-Rise. There's a lot of big energy. Let us know on our K94.5 Facebook. 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
1: Good morning. A 25-year-old man has now been charged with that accident Monday evening that claimed the lives of two teens. Kodiak RCMP say Dominic Marshall appeared in court yesterday via teleremand on two counts of dangerous driving causing death and two of dangerous driving causing bodily harm. He was remanded in custody at least until another court appearance tomorrow. A car carrying five young people from Moncton crossed the center line at Berry Mills Road and Zach Road and collided with an SUV from Arkansas carrying five people. A 16-year-old girl and 18-year-old man were pronounced dead at the scene. A 16-year-old boy is in critical condition in hospital. Marshall and a 14-year-old from the car suffered non-life-threatening injuries. The five people in the SUV all suffered minor injuries. The RCMP have identified two men whose families have been waiting decades for answers. William McKay's family learned in March that his remains, found in Moncton in 2007, have now been identified using new DNA genealogy technology. RCMP say they traced his family history and investigators confirmed his identity through further testing. In PEI, investigators have identified a man whose remains were found in Malpec Bay in 1997 as a missing man from Quebec. The RCMP say this new technology is helping investigators reopen long unsolved cases. A new poll finds Canadians are cautious when it comes to the development of data centers. The Angus Reid survey found 64% of Canadians want provincial governments to limit large data centers. In Atlanta, Canada, that figure is 72%. Just 18% of respondents want governments to encourage their development. The poll finds half of respondents point to high water use as a reason to oppose them. Other concerns include higher electricity costs and benefits going to big tech companies rather than communities. It took a while, but the first hurricane of the season has formed in the Gulf of Mexico. Forecasters say Isaias rapidly intensified over the past day or so. Now Hurricane Isaias is forecast to reach Category 2 strength and make landfall anywhere from the Florida Panhandle to the Mississippi-Alabama coast late tomorrow or Saturday. And while Isaias is the ninth named storm, it's the first to reach hurricane strength. Highly unusual this late in the season. Forecasters say it's due to a strong El Nino weather pattern in the Pacific, which disrupts the ability of storms to form in the Atlantic. In sports, the Rays beat the Yankees 4-3 to advance to the American League Championship. The Guardians are still alive, beating Chicago 9-3 and trimming the White Sox lead to 2-1. The National League Championship Series is set. The Dodgers eliminated Atlanta 4-1, and the Brewers advanced with a 3-1 win over San Diego. NHL action saw Winnipeg clip Colorado 3-2 and Edmonton had a 5-2 win in Anaheim. Now you're up to date. I'm Daryl Good.
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6: Cloudy today, 60% chance of showers this morning, and 5 to 10 millimeters of rain expected this afternoon. Looking at a high of 15 for the day. Clearing late this evening and dropping to 6 overnight. Then sunny in the morning for tomorrow, then a mix of sun and cloud with 60% chance of showers in the afternoon and a high of 14.

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1: Today's best music, K94.5 Pelch with Last Night. Good morning, it's the K-Rise. Speaking of Last Night, our K94.5 Vogue Optical web poll, we left you yesterday asking if RCMP officers should be required to wear name tags on their uniforms. This was a decision made earlier in March of last year where they have the ability to wear either their name badge or their regiment number. 67% of the vote said yes, they still should be required to wear name tags, and 33% of the vote went to no. Today we want to know about tomorrow. It's World Egg Day tomorrow. 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
1: Good morning. NB Power's boss is asking the Energy and Utilities Board for a 5.5% rate hike in each of the next 3 years. That would add almost $160 a year to the average homeowner's bill. That's more than the inflation rate, but NB Power President Lori Clark told reporters the investments are required to maintain and replace aging infrastructure across the electrical system. She added there's also a lot of discussion about the utility's debt and its financial health, so they're looking to balance all of those things. An aerospace and defense manufacturing company is getting an injection of funds from the Holt government to expand its operations in Moncton. The government announced at a defense and aerospace conference in Halifax that it's providing up to $2 million in performance-based support to Apex Industries. The province says the plans to add 35,000 square feet to the production facility and create about 35 more full-time jobs. Apex CEO Keith Partley says the funding will help improve the company's global competitiveness in the rapidly expanding defense sector for years to come. Canada will not be moving forward with a plan to expand medical assistance in dying eligibility to people whose sole condition is mental illness. Justice Minister Sean Fraser announced yesterday the government will bring forward legislation this fall to exclude that eligibility. Fraser also says that legislation will move forward with advance directives allowing some people to give consent before they lose the capacity due to an incurable illness.
2: We need to create space for people to be able to provide consent when they know they're going to lose capacity in order to live out their remaining years rather than being put in a position where they fear they have to take that decision prematurely.
1: People who are suffering from a grievous or irremediable mental illness were set to become eligible to be assessed for MAID in March, but Fraser cited a lack of consensus on that issue when announcing the

0: the decision to exclude them indefinitely. The Child, Youth, and Seniors Advocate says it's time for the province to step up and provide more help to nonprofit groups that are providing social services, which the government, he says, should be providing. Kelly Lamrock pointed out an example of two 19-year-olds living rough in a tent. He says they could get the support and stability they need from a community group, but they need a way to get to it. Lamrock says the Social Development Department can't supply them with bus tickets because they don't match eligibility criteria, according to CBC. Lamrock says in a new report that's where the community group stepped up with far fewer dollars, far fewer people, gave them bus tickets so they could get home to the support they needed. Lamrock says community organizations can act quickly, flexibly, and compassionately, even if the system they operate in does not. He says government needs to recognize this and set up a cabinet-level office to understand and support the nonprofit sector. In sports, Tampa Bay eliminated the Yankees in three straight with a 4-3 win last night. The White Sox lead's been trimmed to 2-1 after a 9-3 loss to Cleveland. In the National League, the Dodgers eliminated Atlanta with a 4-1 win in Game 4, and Milwaukee advanced to the League Championship Series against L.A. with a 3-1 win over the Padres. In the NHL, the Jets clipped Colorado 3-2, Oilers downed the Ducks 5-2. Now you're up to date. I'm Daryl Good.
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2: Cloudy today, 60% chance of showers this morning, and 5 to 10 millimeters of rain expected this afternoon, looking at a high of 15 for the day. Clearing late this evening and dropping to 6 overnight, then sunny in the morning for tomorrow, then a mix of sun and cloud with 60% chance of showers in the afternoon and a high of 14.
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0: Today's best music, K94.5, Olivia Rodrigo with Drop Dead. Good morning, it's the K-Rise, high of 15 this afternoon. If you're looking for some fun things to do this weekend, might be a good time to take a coastal road trip. Village of Alma, they are gearing up for a pretty full weekend with things to do ahead of their fleet launch next week. Tomorrow night, they will be hosting bingo at their community center. Saturday, they'll have a kids zone set up with stuff for the afternoon, hosting a cakewalk, having high tea later on that day, a local artist performing in the evening at their community center. There's karaoke Sunday. Monday, they're doing a lobster dip plunge if you're feeling brave in the cold water. Lots of things on the go ahead of late Tuesday night's fleet launch. Their website has more info, almafleetlaunch.com. 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Details at 8:20 on the K-Rise.
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0: Today's best music, K94.5, Sophia Camara, Girls Like You. I'm Aaron Armstrong. Welcome to the K-Rise. High of 15 on the way this afternoon. Registration, by the way, is open for the Royal Greater Moncton Santa Claus Parade. 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We at K94.5 are going to see you there, by the way. 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

will fade eventually. 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Oh my, my, oh my, my love, I take one look at you, you're taking me out.

Today's best music, K94.5, Alex Warren with Ordinary. It's the K-Rise. Tonight, going to be seeing some channel surfing, I have a feeling. That'll be in your forecast. 10 NHL games happening tonight. 8 p.m. games include the Canadiens versus Predators, the Sens against the Flyers, Flames versus Avalanche at 10. And then 11 tonight, it's the Leafs versus the Golden Knights.

0: An information update on King 94.5.
1: Good morning. A 25-year-old man has now been charged with that accident Monday evening that claimed the lives of two teens. Kodiak RCMP say Dominic Marshall appeared in court yesterday via teleremand on two counts of dangerous driving causing death and two of dangerous driving causing bodily harm. He was remanded in custody at least until another court appearance tomorrow. A car carrying five young people from Moncton crossed the center line at Berry Mills Road and Zach Road and collided with an SUV from Arkansas carrying five people. A 16-year-old girl and 18-year-old man were pronounced dead at the scene. A 16-year-old boy is in critical condition in hospital. Marshall and a 14-year-old from the car suffered non-life-threatening injuries. The five people in the SUV all suffered minor injuries. The RCMP have identified two men whose families have been waiting decades for answers. William McKay's family learned in March that his remains, found in Moncton in 2007, have now been identified using new DNA genealogy technology. RCMP say they traced his family history and investigators confirmed his identity through further testing. In PEI, investigators have identified a man whose remains were found in Malpec Bay in 1997 as a missing man from Quebec. The RCMP say this new technology is helping investigators reopen long unsolved cases. A new poll finds Canadians are cautious when it comes to the development of data centers. The Angus Reid survey found 64% of Canadians want provincial governments to limit large data centers. In Atlantic Canada, that figure is 72%. Just 18% of respondents want governments to encourage their development. The poll finds half of respondents point to high water use as a reason to oppose them. Other concerns include higher electricity costs and benefits going to big tech companies rather than communities. It took a while, but the first hurricane of the season has formed in the Gulf of Mexico. Forecasters say Isaias rapidly intensified over the past day or so. Now Hurricane Isaias is forecast to reach Category 2 strength and make landfall anywhere from the Florida Panhandle to the Mississippi-Alabama coast late tomorrow or Saturday. And while Isaias is the ninth named storm, it's the first to reach hurricane strength. Highly unusual this late in the season. Forecasters say it's due to a strong El Nino weather pattern in the Pacific, which disrupts the ability of storms to form in the Atlantic. In sports, the Rays beat the Yankees 4-3 to advance to the American League Championship. The Guardians are still alive, beating Chicago 9-3 and trimming the White Sox lead to 2-1. The National League Championship Series is set. The Dodgers eliminated Atlanta 4-1 and the Brewers advanced with a 3-1 win over San Diego. NHL action saw Winnipeg clip Colorado 3-2 and Edmonton had a 5-2 win in Anaheim. Now you're up to date. I'm Darryl Good.
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3: Cloudy today, 60% chance of showers this morning, and 5 to 10 millimeters of rain expected this afternoon, looking at a high of 15 for the day. Clearing late this evening and dropping to 6 overnight, then sunny in the morning for tomorrow, then a mix of sun and cloud with 60% chance of showers in the afternoon and a high of 14.
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0: Paramount has successfully acquired Warner Brothers' $81 billion U.S. deal to take over WB Discovery. Never mind the Star Wars Disney merger where Leia became a Disney princess. Now we'll be able to see Bugs Bunny and Top Gun, Scotty beaming up Harry Potter, and Teenage Mutant Ninja Turtles fighting Godzilla. Make that last one happen, Paramount. And some cool news for Fresh Prince fans. DJ Jazzy Jeff and the Fresh Prince will be working together again on a new series called 215. It's actually based off their early life together in the hip-hop scene in Philly. Spoiler alert, it ends with them shooting some b-ball outside of a school when a couple of guys that were up to no good started making trouble in the neighborhood. That's when Will's mom moves in with his auntie and his uncle in Bel Air.
2: And that's the K-Dish on K94.5. 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
1: Today's best music, K94.5. That's the Beaches, Edge of the Earth. It's the K-Rise. I'm Aaron Armstrong. Thanksgiving, long weekend, fast approaching. Monday, you can join us here on K94.5 for Back in the Day Replay 1995 edition with some of the top hits from 1995. A music by Seal, TLC, Coolio, Mariah Carey, to name a few. Seal, of course, synonymous with Batman Forever. That was a classic. What else came from 1995? Jumanji, Waterworld, Ace Ventura, When Nature Calls. I just picked that up on VHS the other day while out thrifting. Microsoft releasing Windows 95 with that brand new fresh start menu, taskbar, modern user interface, becoming one of the most influential OS releases ever. And still today, Windows 11 in 2026, still looking a lot like Windows 95. From Back in the Day Replay, 1995 edition. That's noon on Monday. We'll be kicking that off.
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It's the K-Rise. 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

0: Today's best music, K94.5 Loud Luxury with Bryce Vine. 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It's the K-Rise. Aaron Armstrong with you. 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

Today's best music, K94.5, Zara Larsson and Lush Life. It's the K-Rise. I'm Aaron Armstrong. Here's Elijah Woods, Jamie Fine, Ain't Easy. A reminder, Amaro-Lafayette intersection in Dieppe. There's lane reductions happening while crews install poles for pedestrian crossing lights. Baby,

0: Today's best music, K94.5, Maroon 5, Christina Aguilera, Moves Like Jagger. It's the K-Rise. You know, how you been doing with temperature so far at home? How's the thermostat been? Have you had to sneak around Dad and crank the thermostat just yet? So far, the house at home has been staying 18 degrees indoors when I left for work this morning. Not sure how long that's going to last with a low of 3 degrees coming Saturday night, though. We've come close a couple times to turning on the heat. Let us know on our K94.5 Facebook. Have you had to turn the heat on yet this month at home?
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0: Today's best music, K94.5. Alexander Stewart, His Problem Instead. You have a great rest of your day. I'm Aaron Armstrong. I'll be chatting more with you tomorrow right here on the K-Rise. Thanksgiving long weekend just around the corner. For your Thanksgiving long weekend, by the way, don't forget Lotto Max is up to $80 million for tomorrow night's draw, along with 14 Max Millions and 80 chances at $100,000 at that.
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2: Cloudy today, 60% chance of showers this morning, and 5 to 10 millimeters of rain expected this afternoon, looking at a high of 15 for the day. Clearing late this evening and dropping to 6 overnight, then sunny in the morning for tomorrow, then a mix of sun and cloud with 60% chance of showers in the afternoon and a high of 14.
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1: Cloudy today, 60% chance of showers this morning, and 5 to 10 millimeters of rain expected this afternoon. Looking at a high of 15 for the day. Clearing late this evening and dropping to 6 overnight. Then sunny in the morning for tomorrow, then a mix of sun and cloud with 60% chance of showers in the afternoon and a high of 14.

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2: 5 to 10 millimeters of rain expected this afternoon with a high of 15, clearing late this evening and dropping to 6 overnight. Then sunny in the morning for tomorrow, turning into a mix of sun and cloud with a 60% chance of showers in the afternoon and a high of 14.
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Back in the Day Replay with Vanessa Carlton and 1,000 Miles. It's your Back in the Day Replay. The Fugees, Outkast, and Black Eyed Peas on the way. It's a great way to spend your lunch hour with us. Thanks for being here. Sugar Ray's every morning on your Back in the Day Replay.

0: Back in the Day replay, Savage Garden with the Animal Song. As we look at entertainment history today, 22 years ago today, Martha Stewart began her prison sentence after being convicted of securities fraud, obstruction of justice, and conspiracy in a stock trading case. 55 years ago, John Lennon releases his peace anthem, Imagine. And Rolling Stone later ranks it number 3 in a list of the 500 greatest songs of all time. 2 years ago, Taylor Swift, with a net worth of $1.6 billion, is declared by Forbes the richest female musician, passing Rihanna on the list. Swift got a big bump from her Eras tour and the first in history to gross over $1 billion.
1: Kick it. 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

Back in the day, Replay, Black Eyed Peas, and let's get it started. It's Amanda in for Jen. Every time I hear this song, I think of the old Tiger Woods golf game from back in the day. So cast, and the way you move on your Back in the Day Replay.

0: Back in the Day replay. It's the Fugees and Killing Me Softly. Maybe your oats for a lunch break, walk, or jog. And they're saying all you need is 10 minutes. Maybe you're in a bad mood today, foggy brain, or you might need another coffee. They're saying if you jog away your problems, it's a lot better for you. So a new study found that people who jogged on a treadmill at about 3 to 6 kilometers per hour perform better on tests of attention and self-control and reported feeling more alert and happier than those who simply rested. Easy movements may boost brain chemicals that help increase alertness and focus. But if you're not a jogger and maybe you're out for a lunchtime walk today, that works too. And bonus points for getting outside.
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7: 5 to 10 millimeters of rain expected this afternoon with a high of 15, clearing late this evening and dropping to 6 overnight. Then sunny in the morning for tomorrow, turning into a mix of sun and cloud with a 60% chance of showers in the afternoon and a high of 14.
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0: Back in the Day Replay with the New Radicals, and you get what you give. And that wraps it up for me for your Thursday. 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
2: 5 to 10 millimeters of rain expected this afternoon with a high of 15, clearing late this evening and dropping to 6 overnight. Then sunny in the morning for tomorrow, turning into a mix of sun and cloud with a 60% chance of showers in the afternoon and a high of 14.
0: K94.5.

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1: 5 to 10 millimeters of rain expected this afternoon with a high of 15, clearing late this evening and dropping to 6 overnight. Then sunny in the morning for tomorrow, turning into a mix of sun and cloud with a 60% chance of showers in the afternoon and a high of 14.

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0: 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Felix Cartel and Get What You Give. It's Chris and for Frankie. Coming up next, Dua Lipa, Adam Rodway, and we've got Martin Garrix and Frank Walker.
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8: 5 to 10 millimeters of rain expected this afternoon with a high of 15, clearing late this evening and dropping to 6 overnight. Then sunny in the morning for tomorrow, turning into a mix of sun and cloud with a 60% chance of showers in the afternoon and a high of 14.

0: 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Get on out there to cheer on your Moncton Wildcats tonight. They're in action at 6 o'clock at home. Another game coming up on Saturday at home as well. 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
1: Good afternoon. NB Power has officially now filed a request to increase power rates by 5.5% in each of the next 3 years. That rate hike request, filed with the Energy and Utilities Board late last week, would add an average of $159 to household power bills. The total cumulative increase over 3 years would equal 17.4% over current bills. In its release outlining its request, NB Power argues it's mostly needed for upkeep and investment in grid infrastructure, including new or upgraded power plants, poles, wires, and equipment to support reliable service. Inflation and higher operating costs are also a factor, it says. The utility adds, even with the increases, NB Power customers would still be paying competitive rates compared to elsewhere in Canada. The Energy and Utilities Board has yet to set a date for hearings to consider that rate request. The New Brunswick Teachers Association says educators are giving rave reviews to a pilot program giving more time for work and collaboration. The NBTA says last year, 37 Anglophone schools took part in the pilot program that allocated 10 days in the school calendar for professional practice. The association says it did a survey over the summer to gauge teacher reaction to that program, and it showed improved outcomes at the schools taking part. The positives outlined by teachers include preparation for individual students' needs, workload management, and being able to get ready for instructional time. There is a wide gap identified between teachers at participating schools and those who did not get to take part in the program. The NBTA says there is some work still needed on that initiative, but also notes it has had a widespread positive impact. Researchers in Halifax are testing whether breast cancer can show up in a person's breath. The IWK Health Center is now the second Canadian site collecting samples for a New Brunswick study led by Breathe Biomedical. Women between about 40 and 74 who are already booked for a biopsy or MRI can take part. They breathe into a tube and samples go to Moncton for analysis. Dr. Ashley Drowan is co-director of the IWK's Breast Health Research Unit and says mammograms help, but a simple breath test could catch cancer earlier when it's more treatable. An earlier pilot found about 88% accuracy, the new study aiming for roughly 800 participants. Canadians are looking to solutions for homelessness, according to a new poll. Abacus Data's latest report, commissioned by the Canadian Alliance to End Homelessness, looked into people's perception of the issue and thoughts on solutions. The survey finds two-thirds of respondents say they encounter homelessness at least once a week, and 60% say the issue is worsening in their community. As for how to help alleviate homelessness, Abacus says 8 in 10 respondents support expanding mental health and addiction services, 77% support affordable housing, and 76% support supportive housing. The poll also finds nearly two-thirds of respondents have been less optimistic that homelessness can be reduced. Canadian poet and essayist Anne Carson has been named the recipient of the 2026 Nobel Prize in Literature. The 76-year-old Carson is being honored for her bold and inventive work, with the Nobel Academy saying Carson has created new forms of contemporary literature by giving life to classic traditions. She's best known for creating modern adaptations of classical works, including the translation of classic Greek and Latin works. Carson was born and raised in Toronto and is the past recipient of several prestigious literary honors, including a Governor General Award. She was inducted into the Order of Canada in 2005. Meanwhile, the Nobel Committee is expected to name the recipient of this year's Nobel Peace Prize on Friday. In sports, in the baseball playoffs, the White Sox are up 2-1. They host Cleveland. The Rays advance to the ALCS by sweeping the Yankees last night. The NLCS is set, with the Dodgers playing the Brewers starting on Sunday. A busy night on the ice tonight as well. The Canadiens hosting the Predators. Senators take on the Flyers. The Canucks in California. The Leafs visit Vegas. And the Flames host the Avalanche. And the Thursday night game in the NFL sees the Buccaneers travel to Dallas. Now you're up to date. I'm Mark Hodgins.
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2: 5 to 10 millimeters of rain expected this afternoon, with a high of 15, clearing late this evening and dropping to 6 overnight. Then sunny in the morning for tomorrow, turning into a mix of sun and cloud with a 60% chance of showers in the afternoon and a high of 14.
3: Oh, I love this one. 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

0: Cat's Eye with Animal, K94.5, today's best music, streaming K94.5.ca. There's a workplace study here that says that Gen Z is more likely to tell you they don't trust you because Gen Z workers are 16 times as likely as Gen X workers to say they distrust. 47% of Gen Z workers have left a job because they lack trust in leadership. 13% of Gen Zers believe most people can be trusted. 75% of workers in this study fear unemployment tied to automation, offshoring, and insufficient training is a scary thing. And trust in direct managers is down about 72%. In general, they're saying that trusting colleagues is at a record low.
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I bet. Say I got drive, I don't need a car. Money really all that we fiending for. I'm doing things they ain't seen before. Fans ain't dumb, but extreme is all. I'm a demon lord. Fall off what? I ain't seen the horse. Called your bluff, better cite the source. Fame ain't something that I need no more.

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8: 5 to 10 millimeters of rain expected this afternoon with a high of 15, clearing late this evening and dropping to 6 overnight. Then sunny in the morning for tomorrow, turning into a mix of sun and cloud with a 60% chance of showers in the afternoon and a high of 14.

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5: 5 to 10 millimeters of rain expected this afternoon with a high of 15, clearing late this evening and dropping to 6 overnight. Then sunny in the morning for tomorrow, turning into a mix of sun and cloud with a 60% chance of showers in the afternoon and a high of 14.
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3: 5 to 10 millimeters of rain expected this afternoon with a high of 15, clearing late this evening and dropping to 6 overnight. Then sunny in the morning for tomorrow, turning into a mix of sun and cloud with a 60% chance of showers in the afternoon and a high of 14.
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0: 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It's pierogi day today. If it's not a little too late to maybe throw in the frozen ones, are the only ones I've ever had. But I know that authentic Ukrainian dishes, they have like the homemade. Oh, wouldn't it be nice to? I think I'm going to learn how to make my own pierogi. I'll try it maybe. Boiled dumplings can't be that hard, but maybe they are. Got your babushka? Yeah, a smothering cream too.
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7: 5 to 10 millimeters of rain expected this afternoon with a high of 15, clearing late this evening and dropping to 6 overnight. Then sunny in the morning for tomorrow, turning into a mix of sun and cloud with a 60% chance of showers in the afternoon and a high of 14.

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